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0: 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Well, Ezekiel looked out as he got on board. The chariot went a-bumping on down the road. 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